0: 2 Galleon, Fred, copy goal. Two Galleon from Route 370, lightning passing the speedway. Reported a red crotch rocket bike speeding. Driver is wearing a red helmet and lightning westbound. Can you be clear?
1: 285, thank you.
0: 353.
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0: 35-3TQ. Go ahead with that motorcycle description again.
1: Caller said they believed it was a red craft rocket being driven by someone with a red helmet, possibly a white stripe, and they had some kind of drawstring backpack on.
0: Receive. You can drop me on that traffic point.

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0: 532 Giga.
1: 532.
0: Yeah, he just ran from me going into the Wayne County if you want to pull out to him.
1: Everything.
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1: 5 horse over.
2: Look for that transport, 13.
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0: Unit 2E13, 2E50, status check.
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350. 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
1: 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Back in route to the village.
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0: Keep it at 2853. 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
1: 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What's up?
0: I have a noise complaint, loud music, 5928 East Lake Road.
1: Copy, I'll be now.
0: Great day, Sierra Process, 1B, Schmidt Lane.
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0: We in the entrance to Emerson Park, Owasco side with New York. John Edward, 5337, Black Pierce.
1: Emerson Owasco side, John Edward, 5337.

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0: 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Okay, good traffic.
1: 310.
0: 370 and Johnny Cake, New York, Lincoln, King John, 6165.
1: Lincoln King John, 6165, 370 and Johnny Cake Hill.

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1: 51. 1 second.
0: Just respond to 5029 Dublin Road. You have a crossing Tucker Hill Road and Dublin Road. This call is coming in from Tompkins County. I'm going to try to recontact for more information. They stated a Alan Sanford called in stating that a Zach Goodwin is a white teenage male that was running around the house with a knife, possibly a machete. The caller only saw the tip of it. He was threatening to beat a dog. Tompkins County didn't know the relation between the caller and the teenage subject. The male told Tompkins he doesn't live there. I'm going to try to find out further.
1: 5-1 copies. I'll be in room if you can try to obtain his current location. 1-6 copies.

0: 551-316. 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I'll try again in a moment.
1: 16, copy.
2: 5-1, copy. If you can try painting any information on the subject with the possible machete.
0: Unable to. He didn't answer the phone.

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0: Robert.

0: 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She says there's nothing going on in the house right now.
1: Received. I'm 1 out anyway.

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1: Okay, stand by.

0: 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They're going to call me back.
1: Kathy, thank you.

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0: Lincoln Zebra Robert 9575. It's gonna be Seymour off of Grand Ave.
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1: Great day. Cubula 2850, status check.
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1: Suspended insurance lap, 2017 Chevy Traverse, color gray, to a Connor Prentice, Auburn, showing valid David.
2: Receive. I have a New York Connor, you want to
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2: New York, 629-373-156.
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4: I'm sorry.
1: You're clear, correct?
4: Abram.
1: Receive, that was your respond on 1285 Tollgate Hill Road, across the Curly Drive. Meeting with a Retta vessel, she's calling regarding a gray sedan that was going up and down the road at a high rate of speed and wants an interview.
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0: I'll be arterial east, right in front of Auburn PD with New York Kingboy John 3788 on a white Nissan truck.
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0: 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Mary Boy Sam 9476. 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
0: 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I'm on Martin Hill Road and Strawberry Square. 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
1: Good, yeah.
0: 370 in Schooley, New York, King Paul Robert 3408.
1: 370 in Schooley, King Paul Robert 3408.

Central 2, Union Springs Rescue, Auburn City Ambulance Response 5005. 5005 Crossroad between Route 326 and Connors Road for a 91-year-old female, difficulty breathing. Operations 2 to Deck 4.

0: 5-5-1-5-4-7. 5-4-7. I'm in the area. You're all set, or do you need another?
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0: Fire control, Wax Squad 1 and 4 Cone. Arrived.
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0: 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John Robert Victor, 1511. Right in front of Empower Federal.
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1: Receive 4 Town clear with a patient refusal, 2334.

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1: 5 2 20, 3 36.

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1: Copy. 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
1: Yeah.
0: New York and Cemetery in front of Holiday Inn, New York Lincoln Sam George 3863.
1: Lincoln Sam George 83863.
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1: 3363.

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1: Say one.
0: On access granted on me. To put in the code, but the doors don't unlock.
1: You have 510, correct?
0: What?
1: Correction, it's going to be *911 should be the code.
0: Access, but doesn't unlock the door.
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0: Four to 3-2, mine's not working. All right, Copy. I think it's dumb. Dispatch just doesn't know.

0: 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Five and 20, and Route 90, New York, Henry Nora Robert, 5838.
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0: I'm going to be a Bolo, last seen in the area of Clark Street Road and Blanchard Road. Reports of a tractor-trailer westbound. Callers concerned that the tractor-trailer is catching on fire, possibly. There's a lot of sparks coming from the back of it.
1: Copy, we'll be turning behind that now.
0: Where is it?

0: 310 Kickover. We're going to be out with that tractor trailer on Clark Street and Route 90. That plate's going to be New York, Charles George, 48943.
1: Where's your Clark and 90?
0: That's going to be for the trailer part.
1: Chris, do you want me to put him in as a traffic stop or just put you on the traffic complaint?
0: You can do a traffic stop, please.
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0: Respond to the area of Baker Road and Chatfield Road for a car versus deer. It's going to be a blue Jeep. No injuries.
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0: Black Rescue, Four County Ambulance, in the area of Route 90 and Water Street. Reports of a pickup truck into a tree. Have a 20 male. Foot hurts. Unknown on other injuries. He is pinned in the vehicle. Utilize Cubitac 5.
1: Three 1 0, if you go back in service, that's the FBI.
0: Raise him.

0: Black Duty Chief, the dispatch can route to the scene.
1: Black Duty Chief, you're in route to the scene. Be advised, I am still on the line with him.
2: Black R2, fire control, in route to the firehouse.
1: Black R2, you're in route to the firehouse, 654.
0: Patty, is that going to be toward Genoa or toward Homer?
1: Closer to, I'm showing it's pinging near like Cat Pass, down between Cat, by Water Street, Cat Pass Road that way.

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0: Be advised, it's going to be Willard Street and Water Street in Cayuga.
2: More on Cayuga Lake. I went off Seneca County's ping of Route 90 and Water Street. All units can disregard.
1: Copy, just to rephrase, it's not the PI in lock. Oh, I just see you took it off the board. Copy.
3: 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There was nothing.
1: MVA, PA, PI.
0: All affirmative.
2: Aurora. Rescue, Cuban Ambulance, Auburn City Ambulance, in the area of Willard Street and Water Street. 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

0: 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I'll be assisting with traffic.
1: Okay.

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Cross over 34B and Walter Quarry Road. A 75 male possible stroke. Utilize QV Attack 4.

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1: Three, two, to 4-6. We should be all set here. I don't see any breaks.
0: Four, six, copy. 2-1-7, Q, but you can show me your clear.
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1: Go ahead.
3: I believe we're being pretty close to having all the people on wheels showing up at the school to see your bike. Thank you.
1: Copy. I swung through the area. Yeah, I think they all about made it already.
3: Received. Thank you. That's true. Tiger Control to any units responding to Poplar Ridge Road. Any units not on the scene can stand down.
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1: If you're able, can you go Blanchard to Clark Street? We took a call a while ago about a huge cement slab in the middle of the road. We did contact DOT. 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Can you just see if they have or if it's still there?
3: No problem.
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3: Fire control, keep it 3.

Keating Central Patrol, prepare to copy two road closures. Keating Central Patrol, Van Dyne and Owasco. Owasco and Letchworth is closed to all. Van Dyne between Owasco and Letchworth closed to all. And in the Port Byron area, Baptist Hill between Henry and 31, also closed to all.

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Delaware, no emergency, road closure. Fire control, Fort Byron Fire, no emergency, road closure. Baptist Hill Road between Henry and Route 31, closed off. Okay, I'll be around.

Fire control 2, Owasco Fire, Auburn City Ambulance, no emergency. Van Dyne Ave be closed between Owasco and Letchworth. 850.

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Fire Control 2, Aurelius Rescue Troop Ambulance, Auburn City Ambulance, 10 Elmhurst Circle, 10 Elmhurst Circle, cross of West Tennessee Street Road and Murphy Drive. On a 59 male feeling faint, utilize Cubic Mac 4.

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1: Center Car 1. 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
1: 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It's helpful.
0: 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I'll be clear. 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

0: troopy ambulance over there just come in.
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0: 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Thank you.
1: Troop, copy, standing down.
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0: New York, King Henry Union, 2558. If you can put the state returns, please.
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1: 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Copy, do you copy?
2: 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Thank you.

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1: Paul, 2267.
2: I got it.
1: Okay.

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0: Got an open front door at Evergreen Heights.
1: Receive my copy. Open door, Evergreen Heights. Can you get a 251? Okay, sir.
2: Grana.
1: You get a 549?
0: Yes. Yes, sir.
1: 549, respond with 772.
0: Okay.

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0: That road is being paved today. 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I'll see if I can get the patient down off the hill down to 231.
1: Fire control to all units, Route 2 Baptist Hill Road. All units responding, access Baptist Hill from 31. Car 2 is going to attempt to get the patient down there. It's being paved today.

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1: Port Byron, car 2.
0: Somebody can come right up to the residence. 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
1: Tracy, Simbeck ambulance 2, you copy direct?
2: Negative.
1: You can proceed right to the address. 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
2: Copy, thank you.
3: Fire control, troop ambulance en route, BLS.
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0: They need to go 31.
1: Receive troop ambulance, you're going to have to access Baptist Hill from Route 31.
3: Received.

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0: Arterial Watson for the marks, New York, George, Union, Robert, 2895 to White Fort Escape.
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0: 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Copy.
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0: 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Sorry, 4-5 command.
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0: Near King Zebra David 7783. Should come back on a gray Jeep Cherokee. It's me out in front of Nino's on South Street.
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0: 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Sempronius Rescue has arrived.
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0: 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Fire control to Arabia Fire 2000 Route 38A, 2000 Route 38A, cross at Dresserville Road and Old State Road on reported water leak at the residence. Utilize Cougar Tech for.
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0: Is this some type of flooding, or what they tell you?
1: I wish I had more details for you. The homeowner wasn't exactly clear, I guess. I called a different number, and they advised him to call 911.
0: Gracious.
1: My assumption is it's going to be a leak within the home.
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1: Yeah.
0: On a one car accident, car versus telephone pole.
1: All right.
0: Have a 20s male reportedly bleeding from the nose and face. 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

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Should be between Route 34 and Carter Road. Looking more in front of 2770 Center Road.

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1: You know, Car 2, I don't know if you heard, our rescue is in route.
0: No, Car 2, I did not, thank you. 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

0: 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Okay, so you did check into response status, so I'll show you acknowledged.
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0: Fire Control, Long Hill, car 2 is arriving. Be advised, power line snapped. If you can get an ISAC started, I'll give you pole numbers momentarily.
1: Long Hill, car 2, you're arriving. Confirmed pole is snapped, lines down. ISAC is already notified. No need for the pole number. We're all set.
0: Received. You can show me on the scene. Scipio Car 5, if you can shut traffic down there at 34 and Center.
2: Received. Car 5, stopping traffic 34 and Center.

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3: Rappers, car 1 to Steve. 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
1: Go ahead with that.
0: 489-289-563.
1: Right there. 385, can you come on? 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
0: 2770, do you have any contact info? Could you just drop in the call?
1: Where is it? Can you put me in 2811, shell 2896? Can we clear out of the middle? Perfect.
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4: Q, can you drop me on the phone, sis?
1: Where's it? Seven four zero Q got clear left. Where's it, Quest? Take it at 2E51. I'll put it in the state return. That's also going to be the person that called in it.

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1: I think we're going to be all set at this point. We got the road shut down. We should be good.
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0: 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Southern Cougar's going to be transferring to upstate downtown.
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1: Long Hill Car 2.
0: Be advised, County Highway will be closing this road shortly for an extended amount of time.
1: Gracie, road will be closed in regards to the pole, correct?
0: Yes, and I say it's telling us 2 to 3 hours probably.

0: passenger of Cuba Traffic. 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
1: Can you repeat the registration a little slower, please?
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Fire Control of Montezuma Rescue 7374 Decker Road, 7374 Decker Road, cross at Baldwin Road and Route 90. Got a 93 male left assistance. Utilize Kiva Tech.

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1: Car 5 on.
0: As soon as we get this car out of here, Leslie, we're going to clear. NYSEC said they could have it. I'll shut down with the county if you want to clear it a little bit, too.
1: Received. County's setting up their signs right now.
0: Received. Thank you.

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0: Arterial West in North Fulham near King Young John 6568 Toyota Highlander, correct.
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2: A4, same traffic.
0: Units are canceled 1151.

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1: Oscar, car 1 clear, closing the call, 1152.
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0: Grand Avenue for Alaska is New York. 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

0: one juvenile from Hillside to SB Auburn. Starting is going to be 73204.
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0: 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Nine Union Tollgate, New York, Lincoln, David, Edward, 7975, Gray Jeep.
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0: 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I'll be out at 40 Aurelius.

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1: Breathing.

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0: medevac ambulance, mutually at Onondaga County, 8157 Mariner Trail, breathing problem. Fire control, Simac ambulance, 8157 Mariner Trail, 8157 Mariner Trail, be across of South Ivy Trail, Plainville Fire District, on an 80 female difficulty breathing. Utilize Q-Attack 4.
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0: Where'd the hang up originate?
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0: 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I just spoke with them. They're all set. You can let that trooper know that's right down this road. But I'll be clear. You can make me primary 13.
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1: 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He responded and spoke with them. 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
0: 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Location is going to be Upsco on Central Street down here in the Village of Moravia.

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0: 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We'll be en route to County Court. One juvenile.
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0: 370, just west of Broad Road, New York, Mary Charles Henry, 4381.
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0: 556, just wanted to be first on that road in Tanner Road.
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0: Correction, it's going to be a blue Ford near the ditch. Some damage from a crane that was digging in the ditch.
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0: 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Suspended status on a non-driver ID only, 51 Taylor.
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0: awesome. Yeah. Total of 211.
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1: Emil's lifting head towards the playground. 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
2: Negative. 5-5-8, on left.
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0: That male now is going to be at the back door of the church unit apartment, and he's screaming and yelling. 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
1: Five five eight Cuba. 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I'll be in route. I'm familiar with him.
2: Five one three five five in. You see the individual that suffers from schizophrenia up on the third floor?
1: Can you repeat that?
2: So you see the individual that has schizophrenia was up on the third floor.
1: That's affirmative.
2: Copy. 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
1: Negative. I'll be outside.

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Park Trail 2, Weeksport Senate, Jordan, Elbridge, Fire, two county rehab, two county coordinators, Auburn Ambulance, 3939 Middle Lane, across the Stone Drive and Woods Drive for smoke coming from the breaker box. Utilize Cuba Tech 5.

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0: 285 on the queue of traffic. 285 on. New York Lincoln, actually, John 9028. I will be on North Division and Wall. Lincoln, actually, John 9028, North Division and Wall at 7:06.
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0: 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That's King, Queen Henry, 3931.
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0: 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Pick up 262 North Street Road with New York, Mary Adams, 0195.
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0: 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We're back in service from Onondaga County from a call.
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0: 3-5-1, I have that. Glenn, Easton, over to
1: one. Go ahead.
0: Showing suspended status to a Haley Rio of Auburn, total of 1. Suspended for insurance not in effect as of 4-16.

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0: 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If you could put that in the pre-returns, it would be in your collection.
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0: 38 in Hollins Island Road with New York registration, Lincoln Victor Lincoln 7728.
1: Lincoln Victor Lincoln 7728, 38 and Hollins Island Road 1933.

0: that one queue of traffic. State Street and Grand Street near commercial 44927 North Edward. Nissan van.
1: 44927 North Edward. Oh, Grand Pad.

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1: 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You need to remove the patient briefly.
2: Five, 558, can you repeat that?
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